0: boys were on one last fling before the army got them, and they were having a ball.
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1: From the parking lot of the Playtone Records World Headquarters building in the City of Broadcasting in Santa Monica, California, this is Songs from the Back of the Station Wagon on National Radio Day. This comes around every August. Don't you notice the parades in Main Street of your town? And I think they cover it on TV right down Broadway. National Radio Day parade. So before summer is out, no matter what the spirit of Kronos has demanded of your time, let's all bust out for a trip on the road, huh? Let's do a road trip. Let's do some tripping, like we're doing right now with the Lively Ones, who are recorded on Delphi Records. Now, this has some Waylon Sax blasting from the dashboard tuner, no? Even on the AM. We're celebrating radio today, and if you were allowed to possess only one single mechanical bit of technology for the rest of time, and you had to make that choice right now, today, well, I'd take a radio, thank you, and tune-in radio. And with that radio, with that one piece of technology, I would pluck everything out of the unseen but very present airwaves on, say, an officially designated government-certified clear channel radio station. I would certainly get the news and the ball games, yeah. And, as well, I would get music. Often brand new to my ears, no matter when the composition took place, yesterday or yesteryear. Records never heard before or played not nearly enough, the radio will provide. It's portable, it's hi-fi, it's in the car, it's on your nightstand. Radio will provide. So, tune in, okay? Now, if you've heard The Midnighters, that's in the as in the biblical sense, T-H-E-E, well, then you are top-notch. Now, I'm not talking about Hank Ballard's The Midnighters, no, but the Chicano rock band out of Salesian High School in Boyle Heights, Los Angeles. That was near the corner of Whittier Boulevard and Soto Street. Now, these guys were Chicano, and they celebrated their culture and style up and down, well, up and down Whittier Boulevard, you know, which makes them the first disc of discovery on these first few miles of our still summer pre-autumn National Radio Day tripping beyond the city limits on National Radio Day on what we should call maybe International Boss Radio 66 Day. Comprende?

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know, this radio vacation started with Tico and the Triumphs and their song Motorcycle. They were from Queens, New York. Tico and the Triumphs were made of Mickey Borak, Marty Cooper, Howie Beck, and one Jerry Landis. Now, that last member, Jerry Landis, was using an alias, for he was actually a talented young man who would later return to the music scene, making Sounds of Silence into A Bridge Over Troubled Waters for Mrs. Robinson. And yes, Jerry Landis was, in fact, once the professional name of Paul Simon, as in he and Julio down by the schoolyard. Now, he was in Tico and the Triumphs. The Triumph is the make of a motorcycle, don't you know? And this record peaked at number 99 at the charts. Peaking at number 99. That was in the first week of 1962. And I'm glad Jerry Landis, I mean Paul Simon, didn't give up on the sixth string and kept at it. Varun came, Larry Warner on keys, and his brother guitarist Al Warner, the Warner Brothers, along with Kenny Elam on bass and Tommy Sobel on drums. They were out of Peoria, Illinois, and they were known around the Chicagoland area, and Varum is a very Jan and Dean-y kind of song. No, I think it was nice stuff. Los C-Rex is a Spanish rock band founded in 1959 in Barcelona. Now, that's the one in Spain. International Radio Day, don't you know? They reformed again and again and again, as late as 2012, in fact. And did we hear some Route 66 vibe in there? I think so. I got my kicks. Did you get yours? I dig it. X-E-R-B, with the call letter X in the first position, means that radio station is from over the border in the Republic of Mexico, and yet is heard clear channel style all over North America. Now, you listen at night when they use all those 50,000 watts behind them from Mexico, see, International Radio Day. I tell you. Hey, if it is so, why not play Los Yetis, who gave us Cantemos, Los Yetis being a pioneer group out of the Colombian rock and roll record scene, Colombia, South America. And sticking with the Spanish 45 RPM discs of this day's tripping, Ramon Mango Santamaria Rodriguez was a Cuban percussionist and bandleader who began playing bongos with Septeto Bologna in 1937. Oh, man. And he worked in the house band of the prestigious Tropicana nightclub in Havana, Cuba. Now, that was one

There's love galore and laughs for real, with no piper to pay and kisses to steal. You're on a summer holiday with Cliff Richard, Laurie Peters, and their teenage friends, laughing, living, and loving it up. See Summer Holiday in blushing Technicolor and CinemaScope from American International, the same studio who gave you Beach Party. No.

0: singer-songwriter Jerry Fuller wrote Travelin' Man with Sam Cooke in mind as the premier vocalist, but Cooke's manager at the time was unimpressed with the song. And that one hurt. Ricky Nelson's version reached number one on the Billboard Hot 100. It was released as a double A-side with Hello, Mary Lou, which reached number nine on the same chart, but that means it's a double A-sided record. Yeah, okay. So two hits on 145. Now, how did they figure that out? Which was number one and which was number nine? Didn't they all sell the same? They tally up the request, I guess, on the boss line. Is that how they did? And did you notice that the Jordanaires are the accompanying vocalists on there? Legendary backup singers, the Jordanaires, artists in their own right, sang with Mr. My Boy, Elvis Presley. We heard the Surfaris, and they made their surf music out of Glendora, California. I'm Leaving Town was released on Decca on the 1964 album Fun City. Now, the Surfaris were famous for Wipeout. Heard that a million times. But I'm Leaving Town, this is a brand new record to my ears. Now, hey, how about you? Hey, producer Debbie Daughtry, have you ever heard I'm Leaving Town by the Surfaris before? Now, tell the truth.
1: Why, yes, I have, sir. It's on the Fun City album, along with Go, Go, Go for Louie's Place.
0: Well, thank you for your openness. Movies like Summer Holiday with Cliff Richard, hey, they're always better in blushing Technicolor and CinemaScope, ain't they? Hey, trust me on that one. Movies are my J job. We heard Larry and the Loafers and Let's Go to the Beach. That was released in 1966, and that was the end of that Google search. The Beach Bums extolled the virtues of living on Florida time. Now, here's the thing about the Beach Bums. Bob Seger, yep, that successful Detroit area artist, recorded with a number of bands, some of them called Bob Seger and the Last Herd, as in I Heard You, the Bob Seger System, and later the Bob Seger and the Silver Bullet Band. But it was with the Beach Bums that he gave us Florida Time. That was in 1966. Now, is that Bob Seger himself on the Hammond B5? Could be. Other bands he joined were called the Decibels, and some guy named Doug Brown formed Doug Brown and the Omens. Now, you see how you just keep going on and on and on down the road until you make the right turn, and then you hit the charts. Not that the Beach Bums with Bob Seger did that with Florida Time. They actually had to pull that record from release due to a legal problem that they had on the B-side, which was making fun of a hit record at the time. We heard the Beatles' Day Tripper, which was released as a double A single with We Can Work It Out in December of 1965. And we are listening to Talk Over Music, Mystic Moon by one Lonnie Kai. Lonnie Kai was born with the name George Clarence Dennis James von Ruckelmann Wood III. Are you kidding me? This sounds like a character from Gilligan's Island. George Clarence Dennis James von Ruckelmann Wood III was a Hawaiian singer and actor. Hey, look, which is obvious from his name. He had a role in the Elvis Presley film Blue Hawaii and was a regular cast member on the television series Adventures in Paradise, known then, of course, as Lonnie Kai. And let's hear that birth name once again, shall we? George Clarence Dennis James von Ruckelmann Wood III. Now, can't you just hear the Pacific Ocean trade winds in that name? Yeah. Rolls right off the tongue like salt from the sea. I'd go with Lonnie Kai myself. You? Ah, well. Hey, I'll be back when Booker T and the MGs take us day tripping along the Route 66 of Boss Radio.

the start of another exciting season of KYVIP shows at Euclid Beach. Last year, you thrilled to such outstanding entertainers as the Beach Boys, the Four Seasons, and Jan and Dean. Now, the first exciting VIP show of 1965 comes to Euclid Beach with more of the same. A great lineup of the world's greatest talent. Headlining the first VIP show live and on stage, the fabulous Carrie Lewis and the

also in-person promotion. And all your favorite VIPs. There'll be two big shows, one at 3:30 and another at 8 p.m. Admission still just $1, so make plans now and bring your friends to Euclid Beach for Gary Lewis and the Playboys, Cleveland's own Motion, and all the VIPs from Cleveland's great radio station at Euclid Beach. As we kick off another outstanding season of live and exciting shows, yours from the Great Kid, where summer is the sound of excitement.

0: Booker T and the MG's favorites here in the back of the station wagon were, of course, Booker T. Jones on keyboard, Steve Cropper on guitar, Louis Steinberg bass, and Al Jackson Jr. on drums out of Memphis. Quote, this is from the LP Macklemore Avenue, a 1970 album consisting entirely of instrumental covers of songs from the Beatles' album Abbey Road, which was released only months earlier in September of 1969. Their cover of Something in particular is something to behold, but the whole album is best consumed in its totality, preferably somewhere sunny with a view and a refreshment in hand, or well else, well, on the open road. Unquote. Thus speaks Sarah Mitchell and the entire research staff up on the 14th floor, quoted verbatim, Booker T and the MGs, Macklemore Avenue, the Beatles, Abbey Road. Understand the roadmap aspect of that? And look, up next, references to some garage bands who all gave it their best, vying for that day. You know, that sound of excitement. We heard the Sonics. Have Love Will Travel out of Tacoma, Washington, formed in 1960. That was a riff doubled on the guitar, the sax, the big driving drum sound, screaming vocals, and a saxophone break. That came from Have Gun Will Travel, the badass theme song to the show of the same name, the Sonics, ladies and gentlemen. The Deadlies gave us On the Road Again. They were from the east side of Columbus, Ohio. Now, is the east side of Columbus a tough side of town? Hey, beware, West Siders. They were also known as the Carnaby Knaves and the Dead. Hang out in that garage on Columbus's east side with those Buckeyes, huh? The Deadlies. Hey, I'd change the name of that band. Wish I was a VIP at the Euclid Beach concerts in Cleveland. Man, I'd like to see that show. Gotta be in Cleveland and, you know, at Euclid Beach. The 3:30 afternoon show? What, for only a buck? Hey, did the artists make any money on that? Did they pay Jan and Dean? That is the sound of excitement. The Chancellors gave us On Tour, released in 1966, and is a terrible record that I'm overjoyed to have heard, you know, just that once. Man, that drummer was on fire. Catch a Ride came from the Griffs out of a garage in Charlotte, North Carolina. Formed in 65, it lasted 3 years. Names like Mike Wingate, Barry Stax, Bob Crawford, Roy Skinner was the drummer, and I Got a Ride, I Got a Catch, that's the lyric, is released in Within My Life. What, A-side, B-side, you call it. That was in 1967. All good going, you guys. Straighten up the garage when you're finished, and don't spill any Pepsi Cola on your father's tools. And the Quintet, also known as the Sir Douglas Quintet, Waiting for the Red Light. The Sir Douglas Quintet came out of San Antonio, Texas, and featured a Tex-Mex sound despite their British-sounding name. The band included a ton of truly Renaissance men. Doug Somm, a.k.a. Sir Douglas, was on lead vocals, lead and rhythm guitars, bajo sexto, the fiddle. Augie Myers played the organ, piano, accordion, guitar, and vocals. Frank Morin was on the sax, the trumpet, and keyboards. Harvey Kagan only played the bass, and Johnny Perez, of course, was the percussionist. All of them tripping down the road, vagabonds, loose ends to be tied, and yearning to see what's around the corner, what's just over the hills, what's on the horizon, what is life like beyond the territory covered by Boss Radio 66. Let's find out. But we can't get there in Dad's station wagon. He needs it for work. So what kind of car should we be looking for? Any suggestions, Satchmo?
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1: Beep, beep.
0: Oh, yeah. You say you fast. But it don't look like you gonna last.

0: I'm Mike Nesmith of the Monkees. And now, from postcards received during the last 24 hours, here's the name of another KHJ Monkey Tripper.
1: Right you are, Woolhat. Pam Edwards of Pico Rivera. That's Pam Edwards of Pico Rivera.
2: 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And it's your chance to win one of four color TV sets. Enter now, meet the Monkees, and ride KHJ's Dancing, Singing, Feasting, Swinging. Last Train to

0: had Bo Diddley with us again. Thank you, sir. Oh, hey, Debbie.
1: Yes, sir.
0: Tell the folks Bo Diddley's given name.
1: Ellis Otha Bates, sir. Famous as Bo Diddley.
0: So, he was not born Bo Diddley, nor was he born George Clarence Dennis James Von Ruckelman Wood III. Do you have those facts right?
1: Who, me?
0: Right?
1: No, sir. But that is quite a witty callback that amuses the entire staff.
0: So you saw what I did there, right? Again, with the callback, yeah? All right. Thank you again for your openness. Michael John Cub Coda was a musician and songwriter. He was perhaps best known for writing the song Smokin' in the Boys' Room, which came out with his band Brownsville Station in 1974. But before that, while attending high school in Manchester, Michigan, Coda, look, he must have listened to the Rolling Stones about a million times and then formed a rock band called the Deltinos and released three singles before disbanding in 66, one of which was Ramblin' on My Mind. Hey, where were you when you heard the Deltinos had broken up, huh? Tragic day for some. Not me. Did you notice that the PR folks in charge of the Monkees marketing campaigns tried to give Mike Nesmith the nickname Wool Hat? He wore one in the show, you see. Can't say that caught on. The Monkees gave us Take a Giant Step. That was released on the B-side to the band's first single, Last Train to Clarksville, a mega hit then. That was written by a legendary team of Jerry Goffin and Carole King. How about that? Had Mickey Dolenz on lead vocals, and I think that song is a gem. Let's all take a giant step outside our minds. Right? Well, wait, but hey, no, not with drugs. No. This show is not about that kind of tripping. Well, actually, some of the songs do suggest that very practice. But hey, stay in school, kids. B.J. Thomas and the Triumphs gave us Garner State Park. Billy Joe Thomas sang country, contemporary, Christian pop hits of the 60s, 70s. Raindrops Keep Falling on My Head. But he was not in Tico and the Triumphs. We're talking about B.J. Thomas and the Triumphs, not Tico and the Triumphs with Paul Simon. Hey, but can you imagine that pairing? Before B.J.'s big hits back in March of 1965, he and those Triumphs recorded the cult favorite Garner State Park, which made it to the top 10 in Houston, Texas. Yeah, a local hit that. The Entertainers recorded At the Ginza Part 1, and it came out in 1965 on the Mohawk label. And if you want to know more about that band, good luck finding out. I'm still waiting for At the Ginza Part 2. Now, this talkover sound is by one Hratch Yakubian. It's a song called Harem Twist. It was released in 1962 on London Records during the twist craze. Hratch Yakubian, maybe of Armenian Greek origin, but a natural genius on the violin. He is said to have made his performance debut as a teenager at Carnegie Hall. How did he get there? Well, with practice. How did you get here to the Boss Radio? Well, exclusively on TuneIn.

Okay, I'm officially bummed out that the off-ramp for our road tripping is, hey, just ahead. Can you see the sign for Stuckey's Rest? Well, that's where we're going. Gonna stop off at Stuckey's. We heard Johnny Cash, Hit the Road and Go. That was from 1977, his concept LP, The Rambler, and it is nothing short of a disc of discovery. I have never heard that song by the Man in Black. A flame won't take a fanning if the last reserves of love is running low. Damn good road poetry. Thank you, Boss Radio 66. Life off the interstate is very much alive. Johnny Cash. The indoor travel, of course, is a portable radio, which brings magic to a homemaker's day and makes daily chores fun. And it's a good job. Speaking on the indoor travel at the portable radio, the pretty things gave us Big City. We played them before. They were formed out of Sidcup, Kent, taking their name from the song Pretty Thing by Ellis Otha Bates. On the Fantana label, which booked 2 days of recording sessions for the band's debut album, of which this was one of the tracks, but 30 minutes into the first recording session, the original producer, Moana

0: Jack Baverstock, well, he stood up for himself over the band's behavior, and he just walked away with better things to do. He was subsequently replaced, and the resulting album reached number 6 and spent 10 weeks on the UK charts. That was in 1965, and you know what? I don't think anyone gives a damn. Davy Jones and the Lower Third released You've Got a Habit of Leaving on Parlophone in August of 1965. Hey, that was 59 years ago. But you're going to have to bear with me here, all right? This is not the Davy Jones of the Monkees fame. No. This is that other Davy Jones with a British accent who wisely changed his professional name due to the popularity of Davy Monkey Jones, along with, you know, Mickey Dolenz and Wool Hat Nesmith, Peter Tork. This Davy Jones changed his name to George Clarence Dennis James von Ruckelmann Wood III. I'm kidding. This is David Bowie. He's actually David Bowie. Did you see what I did there, Deb?
1: I sure did, sir. And everyone on the staff has been over double, laughing at yet another use of the callback.
0: Yeah, well, it's an effective device, the callback. Davy Jones, David Bowie. Bowie. Cracked myself up. The 13th Floor Elevators was a band that recorded a song called You're Gonna Miss Me. 13th Floor, hey, that's one floor shy of our research department. And that song was quite the jam. From Austin, Texas, featured an electric jug player, a guy named Tommy Hall. And yes, there is an instrument called the electric jug. The band was together from 1965 all the way to 1969 and were perhaps the first to refer to their music as psychedelic rock. It said so right on their business card. Now, if you think they should have named the band the Electric Jugs, purveyor of a psychedelic rock, well, then you and I agree. We heard the Astronauts, Baby Please Don't Go, a cover version of that. They were an American rock band who had minor hits and remained successful for several years, especially big in Japan. Now, originally called the Storm Troopers, from Boulder High School in Colorado, formed in my birth year of 1956 by John Storm Patterson, Robert Graham, Bob Demon, Brad Leach. In 61, they became the Astronauts after adding Rich Fifield and Dick Sellers. And recognizing the fascist connotations of the previous name, despite the spelling of Stormtroopers as T-R-O-U-P-E-R-S. And also to pay a tribute to a local hero, the astronaut Scott Carpenter, who was one of the original Mercury 7. And thus ends this trip on this National Radio Day in the Station Wagon. Since I do believe I'm hearing Michael Lynch with this talk over tune, Station Wagon Safari. Hey, this is a hit record in its own right. This whole show is produced by Debbie Daughtry. Thank you. Research is by Sarah Mitchell, who chairs the whole department up on the 14th floor. Thanks, everybody. Again, tip of a buck to Michael Lynch, Johnny Bartlett for his eye, and hey, I love that awkward by Aaron Gillard that blasts on the internet to announce yet another trip in the back of the station wagon. Hey, Debbie.
1: Yes, sir.
0: Are you ready for one last comedic callback to end the show with certain hilarity?
1: Oh, gosh. Yes, sir. Please, delight us all.
0: All right, here we go. We're closing out August in a week or so. So remember, always, always keep in mind the daring possibility to do as does George Clarence Dennis James von Ruckelmann Wood III.
1: Oh, for crying out loud. Kick a dead horse, why don't you?
0: And throw deep, baby!
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Be sure to tell them that old HH sent you down to 1065 East Vernon to Dolphins of Hollywood.

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Come on, everybody, let's twist, let's twist. 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Come on, everybody, let's twist, let's twist. 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

0: You don't want to. That's Tony Rome's song, and Frank Sinatra is Tony Rome, a cool private eye whose bag is Miami, where some people get up when the sun sets, and some never get up at all. When Sinatra's not digging all those bikinis, he's doing what he really gets paid for. Taking everybody else's bruises. It's a wonder Tony Rome stays alive and single. Remember, Tony Rome's in town, so you'd better watch out. Tell him, Nancy.
1: Because Tony Rome will take him if you don't watch out.
2: Watch out!
0: It's a real blast from 20th Century Fox.

Batman Bolt. That's B-O-L-T. Like in lightning, he pulverizes people from Hong Kong to Vegas. That man, Bolt. Only one dude in the race when Bolt is on the case. See, karate, kickboxing, kung fu, judo. Fred Williamson is that man, Bolt. He's bonded. A Universal picture, rated R.

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2: 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This is Jack from Lake Bluff, Illinois. I would like to hear Feel So Fine by Johnny Preston. And I'd like to dedicate it to Molly, the best Welsh Terrier in the whole wide world.

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3: I was walking down the street minding my own affairs. And two policemen grabbed me unawares. They said, "Is your name Henry?" I said, "Oh, why, sure." They say, "You the boy we've been looking for."

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Have a tenfold soul like me standing in that line. I knew I was a victim of someone's evil plan when a stew pigeon walked in and said, that's the man.

The prosecuting attorney started prosecuting me. Man, that cat gave me the third degree. He said, where were you the night of June 29? I said, I was home in bed. He said, Judge, this man is lying.

And now the charges of robbing the liquor store. Denied the charges of carrying a 44. Denied the charges of vagrancy too. But when the judge came down, pulled whiskey on my head, turned around to the jury and said, convict this man, he is drunk. What could I do?

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1: Daddy, can I go to the hop?
2: Say what?
1: Daddy, can I go to the hop?
2: Say what, girl?
1: Daddy, can I go to the...

0: hop?
1: Say what?
0: Daddy, can I go to the hop?
1: Say what?
0: Daddy, can I go to the hop?
1: No!
2: It's dead!

0: This is the In Sound, presented by the United States Army. Abby, how do you do to you? Welcome back to another edition of the swinging show, The In Sound. I'm your host, Harry Harrison. Glad you could make it. Today's call and a chance to make that pick. Sergeant Jerry Kane in Muskogee, Oklahoma, to find out what the kids are listening to. Hello, Sergeant. How are you doing?
1: That's fine, Harry.
0: What tune do you find, Sarge, the kids are making the In Sound in Muskogee?
1: Johnny Paycheck.
0: Fine. And I thank you, Sergeant Jerry Kane, for giving us today's In Sound.
1: All right, thank you, Harry.
0: Johnny Paycheck, that was a goodie, John. And hello to you.
2: Hi, Harry. How are you?
0: Real good. Let's start at the beginning, John. How did it all start for you?
2: Well, it started back when I was just a kid, about 7 years old. I got my first guitar, as the old story goes. And just set my mind and stuck with it. After a series of long, hard years, we finally arrived. At least that's what they tell me.
0: Well, you can believe them. Johnny, does the fact that you write songs help you as a singer?
2: Yes, it's helped very much. Being a songwriter, I believe, lets a man understand more what he's singing about, you know, when he is singing. And I write a lot of my own material, but not all of it. I take material from anyone, because, as the old saying goes, you got to get the hit no matter who writes it, you know.
0: And you get plenty of them. Now, I want to thank you for being our guest today, Johnny Paycheck.

The Inside was presented by the United States Army. And this is Harry Harrison reminding you that the U.S. Army can teach you a new skill you can build a successful future on.

0: Wild, thrill-hungry girls who don't want to know right from wrong. Blonde renegades like Silver Morgan.
1: Look, I don't want to learn anything new. 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
0: A stormy portrayal by Mimi Van Doren. Wherever she is, there's trouble. Girls Town is full of surprises, like Ray Anthony in the role of a private eye. And Mel Torme is sensational as a hot rod hoodlum, just out for the kicks.
2: Well, if either member of the team touches the steering wheel before the car crosses under the bridge, that car loses.
0: Made by the daring producer of High School Confidential and the Beat Generation, Girls Town is the explosive drama of youth, racing down the road to nowhere.

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1: 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See James Stewart in Shenandoah, co-starring Doug McClure, Glenn Corbett, Patrick Wayne, Rosemary Forsythe, Shenandoah in Technicolor.
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0: Ron Childers. Hi, Ron.
1: Hello, Harry. How you doing today?
0: Doing just fine. Ron, what number do you foresee as the in sound of the very near future in Birmingham?
1: The strongest thing coming up right now is the brand new McCoy record. You make me feel so good.
0: Great choice, and I thank you for giving it to us today. Ron Childers.

0: Yeah, hot new hit, McCoy's. Boys, that was great.
1: Thank you.
2: Thank you.
1: Thank you very much.
0: Randy, we'll start with you since you're the youngest. How does it feel to be the youngest of the McCoys?
3: Well, it's great, you know, to be like 16 and traveling around and everything. You get to see a lot of the country. I think I'm probably more lucky than most kids.
0: Which do you like best, the big cities or small towns?
3: I like big cities better than small towns. There's usually more to do. But I just like to travel around a lot, see everything.
0: And Rick, you're the oldest. I know it's not hard to keep the boys together on stage, but what about off stage?
4: Four people. Being completely different, only Randy and I are brothers in this case, but with some groups it's different. Four people that aren't brothers, that have never lived together before in their life, suddenly are put together 24 hours a day for maybe 6 months or so, and a lot of times groups split up because of it, but I think we get along pretty well.
0: You sure do, off stage and on. My thanks for talking with us, the McCoys.
4: Thank you.
2: Thank you.
5: The In Sound was presented by the United States Army. And this is Harry Harrison reminding you that the U.S. Army can teach you a new skill you can build a successful future on.

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1: Says the New York Times,
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2: Yeah, don't miss the Americanization of Emily starring James Garner, Julie Andrews, and Melvin Douglas. Now showing at two theaters, the New Low State at the Broadway at 45th Street and the Lowe's Tower, East, 72nd and 3rd Avenue. The Americanization of Emily.

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2: Hey, Boss Radio. This is Blake in Dallas. Just wanted to let y'all know that you are the soundtrack to my workday here at the bookshop. And I wanted to make a request, one of my favorites, Kidnapper by Jewel and the Rubies. 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
1: Throw deep, baby.

Welcome to the Skyland Drive-In Theater. My name is none other than Elmer Snodgrass, and you hear me each and every morning right there on WQOK Radio in Greenville, South Carolina, and it's good to have you with us here at the Skyland Drive-In Theater tonight. I want to remind you some of the great movies we got coming up here at the Skyland Drive-In Theater in Greenville. Next weekend, we got The Bride of the Monster, starring Bela Lugosi. Yes, about a mad scientist and his huge lab assistant and a giant octopus that terrifies anyone entering the swamp near his house. That should be a real good movie. Then we've got The Invasion of the Gargon. Now, this is a fabulous movie. It stars David Love and Dawn Anderson. It's about teenagers from outer space that bring a giant lobster to Earth and it takes over mankind. That sounds interesting too. Then we got The Incredible Shrinking Man. I've seen this movie. It's a good movie. It stars Grant Williams. It's about a radioactive cloud that causes a man to shrink to the size where even a spider could eat him. And it almost happens, too. Carload gets in next week for $2. No coolers or lunch boxes allowed. So come on down to the Skyland Drive-In Theater next weekend. Bring your date down here. Bring your family and have a lot of fun. Let's have some more great music for you right now.

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2: Hey, Boss Radio. Victor Schmidt, Silver Spring, Maryland. I have two requests for original songs. Like to hear the original Doo-Wah Diddy, which came out in January of 64 by the Exciters. And I also want to hear I'm Into Something Good by the Cookies. I don't know what year that came out. But those were the original songs. I'd like to hear them again. Thank you.

How do you do? I'm Alfred Hitchcock. I'm the same Alfred Hitchcock you saw on television last Sunday evening. I shall return next Sunday. Now that I'm also on radio, do you have the uneasy feeling that you're surrounded? You are. There is but one escape, the movies. Unless you enjoy being harassed by my voice, I suggest you sneak out to your nearest motion picture theater, where a new film entitled Psycho is on view. By the way, Psycho was produced by Alfred Hitchcock. It was directed by Alfred Hitchcock. Oh yes, Mr. Hitchcock also makes a brief appearance in Psycho.

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See four adventures in terror, four shocking spine tinglers, and one big show. Shock number one, Raw Meat, Land of the Hungry Dead. 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And shock number four, The Death Master. You've got to see it to believe it. Food show, rated R, under 17, not admitted without a...

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1: Live fast, die young. The code of the runaway teenage girls of today's beat generation. Live fast, die young. A motion picture as jolting as its title. 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
2: Yeah. Live fast, sister, because you're a long time dead. 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That's kicks. 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Girls like me got ways to take care of any man trouble, any law trouble.
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It was the fall of 1954. Chris, Wayne, and Ginny were just some kids out for some kicks. It was a good time until they crossed the Macon County line. Macon County Line, a true story you won't be able to forget. Rated R, under 17, not admitted without parent.

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1: 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Diane Levinson on Rennie Lane. Is that right? Rennie Lane, Bardonia, New York. Diane Levinson. Rennie Lane, Bardonia, New York. 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

0: 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I'm working and I won't be interrupted. Who are you? 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

0: Maud, and I ain't giving out nothing but you. I don't want to hear no squawking, and I don't want to see no tears. 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
1: Judge, Your Honor, I've been misunderstood. Judge, Your Honor, I've been misunderstood. I got a ticket this morning for speeding through Hollywood.
0: You do not do.
1: Now I was cruising down Sunset about a 9:30. The light turned red, but I didn't see the sign. Judge, Your Honor, I've been misunderstood. Let me go this time, I promise to be good.
0: I've been looking at your record, sure's a mess. Say, how you pass your driver's test? You're sitting here crying and singing the blues. 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
1: But Judge, Your Honor, I've been misunderstood. Let me go this time, I promise to be good.
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0: Oh, case dismissed.
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1: Screen horror from 20th Century Fox. Prehistoric women and the Devil's Own. 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Then a new kind of shock as you join Academy Award winner Joan Fontaine in The Devil's Own. 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

0: Nashville girl. At 16, Jamie grabbed her guitar, ran away from home, thinking all you need's a good voice and talent. Nashville taught her different. The story of her climb to the top and the price she pays to get there.
1: Be my eagle, come and fly.
0: Monica Gale, Glenn Corbett, Roger David, Jesse White, and Johnny Rodriguez.
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0: This is the In Sound, presented by the United States Army. And a happy how do you do to you. It's In Sound time again. I'm Harry Harrison. Welcome to our show that every day features a record selected by one of our listeners as the In Sound in their town. What does a fella or a gal do to make the pick for their town? Very simple. Just send us a card so we can call them. 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The address, the In Sound, Box 3435, Grand Central Post Office, New York, 10017, New York. So if you want to be the music expert for your town, drop us a card today. What's happening musically in Atlanta, Georgia? Let's call upon a DJ for the answer, huh? He's a great one. Jimmy Allen at WBAD Radio. He knows all about music, so he's the man at the other end of the telephone today. Hello to Jimmy Allen in Atlanta, Georgia.
1: Hi, Harry. How are things in New York?
0: Just fine. Now, what's swinging in Atlanta musically?
1: Well, all the boss band guys here at WBAD seem to think this one, If I Were a Carpenter by the Four Tops, is about one of the hottest things to come along in some time.
0: Oh, good choice. I dig it, too. Thanks very much for putting him in the spotlight, Jim.
1: Thanks, Harry. Call anytime.
0: We'll be calling on those terrific Four Tops. First, though, a word of interest to you fellas. The men in the Green Berets are probably the most thoroughly trained fighting men in the world. The special forces are always alert for action. But you don't just volunteer for an A-team and walk right in. You have to be airborne qualified and learn to speak at least one other language. Man for man, they're the finest fighting unit ever. Ready to go anywhere, take on anyone. If you think you're man enough to make it with the Green Berets, talk to your Army recruiting sergeant. Your future. Your decision. Choose Army. Great new arrangement of If I Were a Carpenter. Four Tops.

0: four tops and if I were a carpenter. The In Sound has been presented by the United States Army, and I'm Harry Harrison reminding you that the United States Army can teach you a new skill you can build a successful future on. Your future, your decision. Choose Army!
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1: Yeah, Houston, we have one request. 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Over and out.
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of WDIA, this is Ernestine Runnels of the Meditation Singers, greeting you from Hollywood. 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

0: I'll never forget that night I first saw Space Girl. 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She could get 8 television stations, and that's hard to do without a set. 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And what measurements she had! 35, 23, 0. 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Who likes tall girls? 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

As you know, I took a freight train north to Detroit City. 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

I'm with the devil down here below. Yeah. On the final turn up the grapevine hill, I happened to meet a truck up to Rolling Still. Tried to cut between two headlights there till I found out there was a matching pair. I lived my life over just before the crash. Every chance I ever took went by in a flash. I smelled rubber burning and heard gravel whine. A little voice said, "Charlie, end of the line." While the crash was echoing across the plains, they was tidying up my last remains. Before he could say, "Brody, your oversized pot," I was down here shoveling, and it's mighty hot.

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It was worse than jail. He had little black horns on top of his head. His teeth were green and his eyes were red. He hated to see a man out of work. He kept things stern. You couldn't shirk. We're really jumping in a lower level joint. 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This is the hot rod section. We're full, you see. A new batch today and more tomorrow. That guy over there keeps yelling for Laura.

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He was pouring on the coal, his spinners were a-humming. I had the fire good and hot, and I knew he was a-coming. Black denim trousers, an eagle on his back, totaled out his cycle on the Cadillac. The Nash Rambler guy we called second gear finally got it in high, and he landed here.

If you lose your sweetheart, put on your dancing shoes, go find yourself a party.

The Blood Drinkers. Vampires preying on the innocent. In the dark of night, they attack to refresh themselves with the warm blood of the living, leaving behind them corpse after corpse, with no one safe from their deadly fangs. These are the Blood Drinkers.

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And remember this too, babe, there's a Stereo City at 3604 Midway, 4925 El Cajon Boulevard, and in Chula Vista at 457 Broadway. 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

0: Diego. The Chambers Brothers playing center stage at the San Diego Sports Arena. 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

said one to the other. Now listen, you two. There's a certain rumor that can't be true. That man descended from our noble race. The very idea is a big disgrace. No monkey ever deserted his wife, starved her baby, and ruined her life. Yeah. The monkey speaks his mind. And you never known a mother monk to leave the babies with others to bump, or pass them on from one to another till they scarcely knew who was their mother. Yeah. The monkey speaks his mind. And another thing you will never see, a monkey build a fence around a coconut tree and let other coconuts go to waste, forbidding all other monkeys to come and taste. Why, if I put a fence around this tree, starvation would force you to steal from me. Yeah, the monkey speaks his mind. Here's another thing a monkey won't do: go out at night and get on a stew, or use a gun, a club, or knife

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2: Hi, Boss Radio. This is the one and only Victor speaking to you from the Schmidt House in downtown Silver Spring, Maryland. A friend came over and we were reminiscing about some of the songs, and I had Boss Radio on in the background and he really enjoyed it. Anyhow, I was thinking of a commercial I remember from 1962, and it's on the Cruisin' album for 1962. The disc jockey was the Weird Beard, and on that particular Cruisin' album, there is the commercial for Men in Skin Bracer. Could you please play that? Thank you. Keep up the good work. Everybody have a good rest of the weekend. Thank you.
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1: Menon Skin Bracer, the aftershave lotion that's menthol iced, cooled rather than burns. Crisp, clean aroma made to last. Ask a man about the feel of Skin Bracer on his face. Ask a woman about the scent of Skin Bracer on a man.
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citizens of the planet Earth. 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

you'll scream your head off. It's the Big Four Thriller Show. See four screaming shockers all on one big show. Screamer number one, the terrifying blood from the mummy's tomb. Screamer number two, Night of the Blood Monster. Screamer number three, the abominable Dr. Fives. And screamer number four, the house that screamed. Four screamers all on one big show, rated PG, parental guidance suggested.

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0: Oh, shut up and keep twisting.
1: Ah.
0: You got it, baby. You got it.
1: Like this?
0: Crazy, baby. Crazy.
1: Hey, Jackie.
0: Yeah?
1: Why did you put out the lights? Jackie, it's dark in here.
0: Shut up and keep twisting.

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0: Twist, baby, twist again.
1: Jackie, my Jackie.
0: Twist, baby, twist.
1: You know it's wonderful.
0: Twist, baby, twist.
1: Oh, it's late. I've got to go home.
0: Oh, baby, don't be a drag.
1: Hey, Jackie, before I go, tell me.
0: Yeah.
1: Why do I keep going around in circles like this?
0: Oh, shut up before I nail your other foot to the floor.
1: Oh, no.
0: Oh, yeah. Come on, quit. Come on now, do it.
1: Oh, no.
0: Twist again, baby.
1: Oh, no, I couldn't.
0: Like we did last night.
1: No, wait.
0: Yeah.
1: Oh, you help
0: me. Come on,
1: baby. Wait, you help me.

0: For the first time in motion picture history, see the side of a city you never expected to see before, shocking the screen with a confidential expose of the go-go set, the lurid lives and love, the wild and wanton all-night parties where anything goes. It's bestial back streets where lust and murder run amok.
1: You're cheap! You,
0: the thrill killers, homicidal maniacs on a bloody rampage of horror, hungry axes bursting for the blood of the living. Thrill Killers, starring Cash Flagg as Mad Dog Click, kill crazy psychopathic maniac who would do anything for a kick. Maniacs with a gun. The Thrill Killers, with Liz Renee, love-starved nymphomaniac whose insatiable passions drove men to the very brink of hell. Fly with Mad Dog Click and the Head Choppers 3 as they blaze a terror trail of manipulating evil in one of the sin cities of the world. Cash Flagg, Liz Renee, The Thrill Killers!

0: you feel better now?
1: Yeah.
0: Okay.

0: got to say about it?
1: I ain't coming, honey.
0: Now, please, I apologize. I admit I was wrong. I help you all I can.
1: But I ain't coming. Remember I told you I'd get on my feet again?
0: But now, wait a minute, Jack. I'll help you.

0: Treben, Namit Treben, Simon Treben, Treben, Bob Nevin.
1: He says, you men know the call of the wild Naz.
0: This is the slogan, and I'm here to say,
1: he says, you're now.

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0: It was the fall of 1954. Chris, Wayne, and Ginny were just some kids out for some kicks. Jim Danny to the rescue. Jim Danny to the rescue. It was a good time until they crossed the Macon County line. It shouldn't have happened.
1: She's bleeding like crazy.
0: It couldn't have happened.
2: What are you trying to kill us for?
0: But it did. It happened on the Macon County line. Macon County Line, a true story you won't be able to forget. Rated R, under 17, not admitted without parents.

0: wild as strange in this mad, mad town, Hollywood.
1: Now look, kid, let's get something straight right now. You're the one that wants to be a star, not me.
2: You don't love me anymore.
3: Hit me!
2: Sure!
0: An all-American boy sings his way into your hearts. Like thousands of kids who come to Hollywood every year, see Arch Hall Jr. in the swingingest musical action picture of the year.
2: I used to go skating all the time.
1: We can't have that.
4: If he wants a girl, get one for him.
0: Nothing could shake him from his goal. Not even Daisy. A frenzy of music and action.
2: Let go

0: from Fairway International Films. The swingingest picture of the year. See Arch Hall Jr. and Nancy Czar in Wild Guitar.
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Sinatra's Tony Rome. And as Frank Sinatra plays him, he's a cool private eye who picks all the wrong combinations. Horses too slow, women too fast. Sinatra's scene is Miami Beach, where some people get up when the sun sets and some never get up at all. With all this action and chicks like Jill St. John, Gina Rollins, Sue Lyon, it's a wonder Tony Rome stays alive and single. So don't get bruised, man. Let Frank Sinatra do it. He's Tony Rome, and he gets paid for it. Whistle if you want him, baby. In Color from 20th Century Fox.

How do you do? This is Alfred Hitchcock, and I wish to say a word in defense of my latest picture, Psycho. It is not true, as has been suggested, that Psycho frightens the moviegoer speechless. I understand a number of men sent their wives there in the hope that this was true. They were doomed to disappointment, for the women emerged badly shaken, but still vigorously vocal. To see for yourself how false this claim really is, you have only to go to the theater and listen to the screaming as the hordes of wild-eyed patrons stumble out. A few may mumble incoherently, but they are definitely not speechless. Why don't you join them? Go Psycho.

0: Hey, this is Freddie Fortune.
1: And this is Michael Maltese.
0: You think we got to be where we are today by taking the easy way out?
1: You mean like dropping out of school, right, Freddie?
0: Yeah, that's exactly what I mean, Mike.
1: No way, man. You think diplomas grow on trees?
0: Yeah, troops. Don't let the summertime fun fool you into thinking it's gonna last forever.
1: Look out for your future.
2: Play it cool. Stay in school.